0: Get me? Got a lot to talk about.
1: Rescue God's gift. Oi. Yo. What you do will come back to you.
2: What you do will come back to you.
1: What you do will come back to you.
2: What you do will come back to you.
1: What you do will come back to you.
2: What you do will come back.
1: Hold your mark.
2: Hold your mark.
1: I had

soonest you meet me. The neighbor children through the window clearly see. The little boy will wipe his nose because

Diablo blanco y sale come la patita. 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

It's your boss, Skinhead, speaking. On the Skinhead train to Rainbow City. Sit back, relax, have a coke, crack a joke, put on your dancing shoe and listen while your boss, Skinhead, suck it to you.

0: that have ever been in love? I know none of the guys gonna raise their hand, but how many of y'all ever been in love? Well, I know none of the guys been in love. We don't get in love, right? Oh, let this black man right here tell what his idea of love is. Because now all the time we hear young black men talk about love. About your personal definition. Don't tell me what Webster thinks.
1: Willing to do everything for that person.
0: Okay, everything like what? Explain. Let him talk, come on. If I asked him to talk about a fancy car, he'd be right on point. But we want to talk about love. You can do it. What do you think? You said you love somebody, you should know why you love them, right?
1: Where they at? Where they stuff. Stuff like that.
0: Okay.
2: They hang with their boys, whatever. And they just stand out. Like,
0: sometimes it don't even
2: matter, like,
0: what they were
2: or what they
0: look
2: like.
0: It's like
2: that way.
0: No,
2: know that you
0: want to
2: talk to him because he stands out.
0: It's
2: like he got a glow or something.
3: That's
0: deep,
3: what I'm talking about.
0: But I thought that was beautiful point. Anybody else
3: want to
0: deal with that?
3: Yeah, sometimes, like, when they try to act funny in front of their boys and they get around and they say they love you, they can't love you. Because love wouldn't do that.
4: What's about that?
2: Love is not funny.

That's what you're doing, my man. Thank you so much. Chris Cornell! See him on tour with Soundgarden this summer, beginning July 7th.

I got a call the other day. It was my sister Carolyn saying, Aretha, come by when you can. 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
1: Oh, yeah?
0: Before I was born, you got a boy child coming. 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Then the world wanna know.

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Diablo blanco y sale come la patita. 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

It's your boss, Skinhead, speaking on the Skinhead train to Rainbow City. 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

0: can control your own metabolism?
1: Yes. 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

I'm not even there. I'm not even there. I'm not even there. I'm not even there. I'm not even there. I'm not even there. I'm not even there. I'm not even there. I'm not even there. I'm not even there. I'm not even there. I'm not even there. I'm not even there. I'm not even there. I'm not even there. I'm not even there. I'm not even there. I'm not even there. I'm not even there. I'm not even there. I'm not even there. I'm not even there. I'm not even there. I'm not even there. I'm not even there. I'm not even there. I'm not even there. I'm not even there. I'm not even there. I'm not even there. I'm not even there. I'm not even there. I'm not even there. I'm not even there. I'm not even there. I'm not even there. I'm not even there. I'm not even there. I'm not even there. I'm not even there. I'm not even there. I'm not even there. I'm not even there. I'm not even there. I'm not even there. I'm not even there. I'm not even there. I'm not even there. I'm not even there. I'm not even there. I'm not even there. I'm not even there. I'm not even there. I'm not even there.